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2: 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take a photo for me, please? Can you take a photo for me, please? 咁你就可能会听到咁样嘅，习惯呢件事啦。

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0: 最近有听众问笑叔叔三个英文挤埋一齐点样读，系好简单嘅啫，望住佢 ，look l o o k look， 跟住 at a t， 跟住 h i m him， 望住呢个人 ，ok looked looked。正常咧，我哋三个音咧系会连埋晒一齐，而嗰个 h i m him 咧，嗰个 h 音咧好多时候咧系唔需要读出嚟嘅，咁所以咧我哋咧就系 look。跟住 at 呢，好多时候我哋用

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